0: Yeah, she's late.
1: Anytime we have a date.
0: Straight line.
1: I love her.
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1: 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Mm-hmm. I'm gonna walk right up to a date.
0: Yeah.
1: I

0: The way she's acting lately make me doubt.
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0: That's right.

0: The Grateful Dead and Don't Ease Me In from the Coast. We heard from B.B. King and Dr. John, Is You Is or Is You Ain't My Baby. The Police from 1980. And how the heck did they come up with the title of that song? Di-do-do-do-di-da-da-da. And then the album title, too, Zenyatta Mondatta. I've got to research that and find out how they came up with that. Also in there, James Taylor and As Easy As Rolling Off a Log. I thought it was Falling Off a Log, but that tune goes back to 1937 when it was introduced in the film Over the Goal. And then a year later, it was in a Merry Melodies cartoon entitled Catnip College. Oh, the things you learn listening to the radio.
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Jimi Hendrix from the Coast and Angel. We also heard from J.J. Cale, Magnolia, and started that set of music out with the Brothers Landreth, helped out by Muriel Buckley and their song Goodbye. Jim DeVille filling in for Hugh on your Friday afternoon, and we've got some important fire.

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0: And if you plan on watching the fireworks in Fort Bragg tomorrow night, starts at 9:30, and prime viewing locations are the South Coastal Trail at the Noyo Headlands, Apomo Bluffs Park, and the Todd Point parking area. There is a $20 parking fee, and it is cash only, and that money goes to support next year's fireworks. And Fort Bragg police will strictly enforce restrictions on the discharge of illegal fireworks. And remember, all personal fireworks are illegal in Mendocino County. They'll also be cracking down on open containers of alcohol in public. And you can get all these details, including road closures, at KOZT.com, our coastline calendar. And we've got music from John Lennon from the coast.

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'Twas then he felt alone and wished that he'd gone straight and watched out for a simple twist of fate. They walked along by the old canal, a little confused, I remember well.

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Pushed the window open wide. 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Brought on by a simple twist of fate.

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0: Bob Dylan, From the Coast and Simple Twist of Fate, that from Blood on the Tracks from 1975. We also heard from Cat Stevens and Oh Very Young. Eric Clapton gave us Angel, and we started that set out with John Lennon and Imagine. And I mentioned this yesterday. It was back in 2001, July 2nd of 2001, that the airport in Liverpool, England, renamed itself Liverpool John Lennon Airport, and they adopted the image line, Above Us, Only Sky.
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0: And the Mendocino Coast Humane Society reminds us to protect our pets this 4th of July weekend. And one thing you can do is create a home sanctuary. 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And we've got music from Free from the Coast.

Doobie brother Pat Simmons and the title track from his 1996 release, Take Me to the Highway. We also heard from U2 and Hallelujah, Here She Comes, that from Rattle and Hum. And we started that set out with Free and Fire and Water. We're Mendocino County's FM, KOZT Fort Bragg. Our friends just call us The Coast.

0: Music from Traffic from the Coast. We also heard from Dire Straits in their Lady Writer. And Mark Cohen, joined by the Blind Boys of Alabama, did Work to Do. Had a chance to catch the Blind Boys of Alabama in Albuquerque, New Mexico, of all places, a couple of years ago. It was a great show. Jim DeVille filling in for Hugh, and we've got music up next from Jack Johnson from the Coast.
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1: As you can imagine, there is a lot happening this weekend in Mendocino County. How do you find out about what's going on? Well, it's simple. Just go to KOZT.com, click on the Coastline Calendar. All your information is right there. And we've got music from Jack Johnson from the Coast.

0: From the Coast Concert Library, it's Greg Allman and Ain't Wasting No More Time. We also heard from Jackson Browne and Somebody's Baby. Jack Johnson started that set out with Radiate, and we've got music from Boz and Booker up next from the Coast.
1: Yeah, the repertoire changes from night to night. I kind of try to feel out what the audience is after. If they like the funny songs, I'll do more funny songs. If they like the quiet, sad songs, I like to make them laugh and make them cry. I'm basically after emotional whiplash.
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6: Going to feature Booker on the opening here of a song. I think you wrote this song, didn't you, Booker?
7: Yeah.
6: Yes, indeed. We're going through a bunch of favorite songs, and I keep coming up, "You wrote this thing, Booker." I think I did. This one's called As the Years Go Passing By. Albert King did this song originally.

0: Led Zeppelin from their album In Through the Outdoor from 1979 and All of My Love. Hey, on this day, July 3rd, 1969, the Newport Jazz Festival opened its doors to rock bands for the first time and the only time. They probably figured out once was enough, but Led Zeppelin was there. Also Jeff Beck, James Brown, Johnny Winter, Jethro Tull. They probably tore the place up. That's why they didn't invite rock bands anymore to the Newport Jazz Festival. Also in that set, we heard from the Eagles, Witchy Woman, and started out with a collaboration between Boz Scaggs and Booker T and the MGs from the Coast Concert Library. And As the Years Go Passing By.
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0: Jim DeVille filling in for Hugh, wrapping up our Friday afternoon, getting ready to turn it over to Tom for your Friday evening. And if you want to catch me tomorrow, I'll be at the Mendocino Village Parade, actually marching in the parade. I'll be with a bunch of ukulele players. You can't miss us. So we'll see you tomorrow. And remember, it's not coincidence, it's coincidence. Have yourself a good evening.

Well, thank you, Jim. Jim DeVille, nice to have you on board. Jim's sitting in for the vacationing Hugh Conley, bringing us into our Mendocino County deep breath. First night of a long weekend for a lot of people, certainly the Independence Day weekend. A ton of stuff going on, first Friday in Fort Bragg and Ukiah. As I say, every first Friday, things begin to die down around 7 o'clock, but downtown Fort Bragg, still a lot of things happening. Of course, you want to check out, and if you can't do it today, anytime in the near future, check out Art Explorers there at the corner of Redwood and Franklin in Fort Bragg. Big event, an anniversary celebration, all manner of things on there. Wonderful organization, wonderful people that we love to work with. 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A lot of great, fun adventures, and a lot of those to be had all weekend. 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This is a great benefit, by the way, if you're one of our out-of-town folks who are around, a lot of cars I've never seen before. The Coastline calendar not only tells you what's going on, gives you an address, you know, the relative stuff, prices, if it's important, the time, etc. But also, there's a locator. There's a map that will get you there. So you don't know where, you know, South Harbor Drive is, for example. Or you read one of those wrong information things. Yeah, it happens. Coastline calendar at KOZT.com will get you there throughout this incredibly crazy, busy weekend. Of course, the Coast Crew out and about all weekend, tomorrow especially. Vicki and I will be broadcasting from the Mendocino 4th Parade. Kate will be anchoring here. Then we've got Jim DeVille in the parade. Jim marching with Alex DeGrassi's ukulele. Joe Sita, meanwhile, on stage, emceeing the music at the world's largest salmon barbecue in South Noya Harbor. 9 o'clock tomorrow night, we've got Kate's Tom Rush Storyteller Special. And I just covered 24 hours. Lord, there is so much. Coastline calendar at KOZT.com. Take your radio with you, especially going to the parade. Now, there's no PA or anything this year at the parade. We're going to be broadcasting. That's it. And glad to be doing it. Something we've done for many, many years, and it's great fun. It'll be a fun weekend for all of us. We just use our brains, follow some basic logical instructions. And again,

0: and may all your favorite bands stay together. Dawes from the coast. Something in the Air. Yeah. Thunderclap Newman. And Mother Earth, going back to 1969, the title track from the soundtrack of the film Revolution. I see, we've talked about the coastline calendar. You know how to get around, negotiate things, navigate, keep us on. 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What? Let's do Leonard Cohen right after some good home repair.
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0: Thank you. 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

0: Birds with their great touch on Dylan's Mr. Tambourine Man. Two Lights in the Nighttime, that's Bonnie Raitt, Donovan, Epistle to Dippy, and Leonard Cohen from the Coast, leading off with Tower of Song. I'm thinking Crosby, Stills, and Nash, right after we talk about tomorrow night.
1: Yeah, the repertoire changes from night to night. I kind of try to feel out what the audience is after. If they like the funny songs, I'll do more funny songs. If they like the quiet, sad songs, I like to make them laugh and make them cry. I'm basically after emotional whiplash.
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0: I am so looking forward to that 9 o'clock tomorrow, and then it will appear later as a podcast. But 9 o'clock tomorrow, the way to catch it here from the coast. Here, 1979 concert take. 1979 in L.A., the No Nukes concerts. This version from Crosby, Stills, and Nash from the coast.

city who calls herself the human trampoline. Sometimes when I'm falling, flying, tumbling in turmoil, I say, oh, this is what you mean.

0: Thank you.
1: Thank you. All from the Coast Concert Library, wrapping up that set with Van Morrison and Moondance. Yes, Mendocino County's own David Hayes playing bass with Van on that version of Moondance. Unplugged, Paul Simon, that version of Graceland. And Crosby, Stills and Nash, 1979, the No Nukes concerts for that version of You Don't Have to Cry. I got brand new Black Keys after Pamela.
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1: Thank you, Pamela. Thank you, Black Keys, the duo known as Black Keys, a new album called Peaches. Tracks like this one, new Black Keys from the Coast.

The stories we could tell. Tom Petty and the Heartbreakers putting their touch on the John Sebastian classic Ventura Highway. That's America. And brand new Black Keys, the new album called Peaches, that track. Where there's smoke, there's fire. We're Mendocino County's FM, KOZT Fort Bragg. Our friends just call us the coast. Ladies of the Canyon, the album, classic, Joni Mitchell, from the coast.

0: I don't want to fade away. Springsteen and E Street Band from the coast. Walter Trout, that beautiful instrumental you heard there in the middle. Through the Eyes of Love. And Joni Mitchell from the coast starting off the set. Of course, Joni with For Free. I got new Noah Kahan. Well, first I got...
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0: And from his latest album, The Great Divide, this track from Noah Kahan, From the Coast.

bouncing on the dash, a cup of burnt coffee and a check to cash. I had the brains for a city job, but you got the taste of a county cop. A pack of cigarettes and a round of golf. Make a living.

0: Yeah, wah-wah, you're giving me a wah-wah. George Harrison from the coast, back in the USA, Linda Ronstadt's great take, and brand new from Noah Kahan, that one called Paid Time Off. Rod Stewart sings Crazy Horse. I will explain after.
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0: 99 probably percent of people, if they think about it all, think of Crazy Horse as being a backing band with Neil Young. Crazy Horse had their own identification when Neil found them. They actually recorded an album. One of the mainstays of Crazy Horse, a guy named Danny Whitten, close friend of Neil Young's. Danny, unfortunately, is the topic of needling the damage done. Needless to say, we lost Danny early, untimely. Wrote a great song. Crazy Horse recorded it. Not much happened with it, but Rod Stewart found it and gave it his touch. This one, From the Coast.

Running Up That Hill, Kate Bush from the Coast, Country Joe and the Fish in there with Janice, and Rod Stewart leading off the set with his beautiful take on Danny Whitten's Crazy Horse classic, I Don't Want to Talk About It. I got Stephen Stills, Barry Goldberg, and what? Kenny Wayne Shepherd? You bet. The Rides, right after. 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They're just north of Fort Bragg on Highway 1. Mattson, building materials. Stephen Stills, that is, once referred to this band as his favorite blues trio. Stephen, Barry Goldberg, Kenny Wayne Shepherd. This one, a Stephen song, as done by The Rides. From the Coast,

Unmistakably, yes, Roundabout from the Coast. Border Weaver, that's Mark Knopfler. And The Rides, Stephen Stills, Kenny Wayne Shepherd, Barry Goldberg, Virtual World. We're Mendocino County's FM, KOZT Fort Bragg. Our friends just call us the Coast. Jackson Brown from the Coast.

0: Bruce Hornsby from The Coast Bruce with a nice acoustic version of See the Same Way from their Live on 10 Legs concert album, Pearl Jam, with that version of Just Breathe, and Jackson Brown leading off with For a Dancer. James Taylor, classic, right after.
1: 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Located on Highway 20, just 1 mile east from Highway 1, open Monday through Saturday, 9 a.m. to 6 p.m. Highway 20 Feed, what a feed store should be.
0: And this from James Taylor. From the coast.

0: got my work clothes on. Subdudes from the coast with work clothes harmony. That's Elton John. Bruce Coburn from the coast running where the lions are. And James Taylor, yeah, don't let me be lonely tonight. Classic Jimmy Buffett. After
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0: Traffic's colored rain for Mendocino County Friday night. For Your Love, Yardbirds, back in the days when Clapton was lead guitar with Yardbirds. And Jimmy Buffett, a classic, A Pirate Looks at 40. Beatles, after...
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Our friends just call us the Coast. We're the media sponsors for this gentleman at the Mendocino Music Festival. He'll be appearing on July 23rd, but before then, he'll be here. Interview recorded with Kate. Hour plus special, Tom Rush Storyteller, 9 o'clock tomorrow. Right now, Tom Rush from the Coast.

0: Yeah, the last Ruthless Evening, Don Henley from the Coast, Jack Johnson's You and Your Heart, and the centerpiece of tomorrow night's Saturday Night Superstar event, Tom Rush there with Riversong. Of course, Tom joining Kate for a nice extended interview and music. Tom Rush Storyteller at 9 tomorrow night, with a big thank you always to your local Edward Jones office, the team of Bruce Fournier, financial advisor, and Sally Coppage, Making Sense of Investing there on Ukiah Street in Mendocino. In your immediate future, let's see, let's do some Richie Havens. Yeah, lovely Richie Havens I got in mind here after
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0: has happy hour Wednesday, Thursday, and Fridays from 3 to 7. Look on C-PAL's Facebook page to see the week's happy hour beer options. 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
1: And this from Richie Havens. 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

0: from the Coase Concert Library, Van Morrison with that version of Into the Mystic. And yes, Mendocino County's own David Hayes playing bass with Van on that version. Beautiful Quicksilver Messenger Service track, Gold Silver. And started that one off with Richie Havens, that track called The Key. I think Hall & Oates after Tim.
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0: Thank you, Tim. And Hall & Oates from the Coast.

0: Now that is old. That's old time.
1: That is old time. Jerry Garcia, David Grisman, that original version of Casey Jones. It doesn't matter. Chris Hillman, going back to his days as a member of Manassas, song he wrote with Stephen Stills in Manassas. Poor Boy, Long Ways From Home, the instrumental there, that's the genius John Fahey. And Hall & Oates opening up the set with Sarah Smile. Bonnie Raitt, we can do Bonnie first.
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1: And we'll just shake it up a touch with Bonnie Raitt from the coast.

That's Ann Wilson with her version of Led Zeppelin's Immigrant Song for her album Hope and Glory, an album Ann did all songs of artists she admired so much, and certainly Zepp right up there. Heart always very indebted to Led Zeppelin. Immigrant Song is done by Ann. Eddie Money, Baby Hold On, and from Bonnie Raitt, Shaken, Shaken, Shakes. We're Mendocino County's FM. KOCT Fort Bragg, our friends just call us the coast. Ray Davies, Ray Davies from the coast.

0: Well, sure, the band from the coast, you don't know the shape I'm in. Sentimental Lady, Fleetwood Mac, and Ray Davies from the coast leading off with, of course, the question, is there life after breakfast? How about some Sly, Family Stone? How about right after?
1: If you're thinking of assisted living for yourself or a loved one, but you don't know where to start, here's answers to your questions and guidance without cost to you or your family. We'll review your loved one's physical, social, and financial needs and recommend where they can get the care, respect, and attention they deserve. For more information, visit our website joycares.net. 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
0: And talking about the safe kind of fun, Sly and the Family Stone from the coast.

0: Jesse Colin Young's Ridgetop. Medicina County's own David Hayes playing bass with Jesse on that classic track. Simon and Garfunkel, 2004 concert recording of The Boxer. And Sly and the Family Stone from the Coast leading off with Hot Fun in the Summertime. I got a new one from Mike Campbell and the Dirty Knobs. First I got
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0: And from their Mission of Mercy album, one of the new ones from Mike Campbell and the Dirty Knobs from the Coast.

0: Mainline Florida, okay, Clapton from the coast. Blue Boy, courtesy of John Fogerty, and brand new Mike Campbell and the Dirty Knobs. That one's called I Remember. I got Jackson Browne after, ooh, tomorrow night.
1: Yeah, the repertoire changes from night to night. I kind of try to feel out what the audience is after. If they like the funny songs, I'll do more funny songs. If they like the quiet, sad songs, I like to make them laugh and make them cry. I'm basically after emotional whiplash.
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0: Very much looking forward to that. Thanking you all for being here always. A lot of folks back from the Point Arena fireworks, getting ready for the big parade tomorrow in Mendocino, the Salmon Barbecue in South Harbor Drive, Fort Bragg. Oh, my God, so much going on up and down the 101 corridor. Again, I mentioned the start of the program. I will say again, be sure to use our Coastline calendar at kozt.com. There are dozens of events, all of them cataloged for you in time order, maps, descriptions, prices, all the things you need to make it easier, more fun. See you at the parade tomorrow. Of course, we'll be all over the place. The parade, the Salmon Barbecue, and of course the aforementioned Tom Rush Storyteller event, 9 o'clock tomorrow. Right now, almost a Zen cone, not quite. But this, thank you always for being here. Jackson Browne, taking its second start of the ride straight on to morning. We're the coast.

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1: Okay, brace yourself. This is one of those big, long legal things we just have to do. Contest rules on the coast. Unless otherwise specified in the rules for a particular contest, all contests conducted by KOZT The Coast are open to anyone over the age of 12. One entry per person per contest. Contests restricted to persons 18 and over or 21 and over will be specified on air and or in official contest rules for that particular contest. Winners of prizes valued over $600 must provide their social security number to the Coast. In the event that a winner does not meet eligibility requirements or cannot utilize a prize won through a Coast contest, the Coast reserves the right to award the prize to another eligible entrant. Coast contest winners can win once every 60 days for all regular contests conducted by the station on air, through mail, fax, email, or on our website. Winners may win only one prize per year valued at $600 or more. Prizes will be held for 30 days. Unclaimed prizes will be returned to the prize closet. General entry rules for contests. Contests conducted by the Coast are open to all listeners to the Coast unless specified in a particular contest's rules as posted on or in the rules aired on the Coast. Winners are notified by the Coast or confirmed when the winner contacts the Coast. The Coast is not responsible for mechanical telephone or fax machine error, failure, or omission. Lost or unreadable mail or email

0: service disruption. All contest rules and restrictions are subject to final review by the Coast and may be modified, or contests may be terminated at any time at the sole discretion of the Coast. Complete rules for contests conducted by the Coast are available Monday through Friday, except holidays, during regular business hours, or by mail, 110 South Franklin Street, Fort Bragg, 95437. Send a self-addressed stamped envelope marked Rules. No purchase necessary, void where prohibited. All entrants agree to release the use of their name and city of residence, as well as the broadcast transmission of information pertaining to their entry or prize-winning conversations, without additional consideration. Winners may also be required to sign a release of liability in connection with the contest conducted by the Coast. All decisions of station management with regard to the selection of winners, the awarding of prizes, or any interpretation of these rules are final. By entering a contest conducted by the Coast, each contestant agrees to these rules and to accept decisions by station management as final. All entries become the sole property of the Coast. Whew, that's done.
1: I am today ordering a freeze on all prices and wages throughout the United States for a period of 90 days.
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1: 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On the road again.
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is what we came here.

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When the smoke and the thunder cleared enough to look around, I heard a sweet guitar lick, an old familiar sound. I heard a laugh and recognized come rolling from the earth.

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She said, if you reach underneath this bed and untie these weights, I could surely fly. 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
1: Hey, baby, little Steven here. Summer kicks into high gear with our fireworks, a go-go show this weekend. We have all the information about summer those history books are afraid to tell you, such as who invented the drive-in, not to mention the visionary that created the lava lamp, and all kinds of invaluable information like that. Joining us will be The Who, The Turtles, The Beach Boys, of course, The Impressions, The Kinks, and Moby Grape. It's our July 4th celebration. We're calling it Fireworks, a go-go, in the world's only dance party on the radio. I see you this weekend on the beach in the underground garage.
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1: Yeah, the repertoire changes from night to night. I kind of try to feel out what the audience is after. If they like the funny songs, I'll do more funny songs. If they like the quiet, sad songs, I like to make them laugh and make them cry. I'm basically after emotional whiplash.
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0: I am as a king. I can do anything.
1: Well, it's another Saturday morning. 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Our friends just call us the Coast. Not just any Saturday, though, because it's the 4th of July. Happy birthday, Uncle Sam. 250. You don't look a day over 248. It's Dred Scott here. Glad that you could join us on this holiday. Early morning, let's begin with, appropriately, a tour of some great American cities, courtesy of Joan Osborne from the Coast.

0: Older then, younger now. Does that apply to the USA on our 250th birthday? I don't know. Things are pretty confusing right now. The Byrds singing Bob Dylan's My Back Pages from the Coast. Also Crosby, Stills, and Nash, a demo version of Marrakesh Express. And appropriately for 4th of July, we heard a song called Great American Cities from Joan Osborne. Welcome to you, whatever great American city you might be listening in. It's Dred Scott here. Glad that you're with us. Grateful you could be here to hang out this morning. Wouldn't want you anywhere else. I'm just getting settled into my ergonomically enhanced chair and getting the old coffee IV plugged in. I'm sure soon enough it's going to be working its magic.
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0: It is not too early to get the party started. Don't Bring Me Down, ELO from the Coast. Also, Eagles, I Can't Tell You Why. And to the sea, that was Jack Johnson on your early Saturday morning, 4th of July. How is everybody? It's Dred Scott here. You know, good way to start the morning is to get yourself some exercise, and then you won't feel quite as guilty about maybe some of the calories that come your way later today. And I think you still have time to get in on the Red, White, and Blue race. It takes place this morning along the beautiful coastal trail in Fort Bragg. And there's something for everybody. There's a half marathon. There's a 10K run, a 5K run, 5K walk, and a kiddie race. So you can sign up online. Everybody who participates gets a T-shirt. There's going to be a fruit, water, and coffee available. And there'll be medals and awards for the top finishers in various categories. And I'm pretty sure you could still get in and sign up for this today. Maybe even go down and sign up in person. Begins at 7 o'clock, the Red, White, and Blue race on the beautiful coastal trail in Fort Bragg. More information right on our homepage. Go to our Coastline calendar online at kozt.com.
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2: Hey, baby, little Steven here. Summer kicks into high gear with our fireworks, a go-go show this weekend. We have all the information about summer those history books are afraid to tell you, such as who invented the drive-in, not to mention the visionary that created the lava lamp, and all kinds of invaluable information like that. Joining us will be the Who, the Turtles, the Beach Boys, of course, the Impressions, the Kinks, and Moby Grape. It's our July 4th celebration. We're calling it Fireworks, a go-go, in the world's only dance party on the radio. I see you this weekend on the beach in the Underground Garage.
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0: What do you really know about your favorite stars? Well, a lot more these days because, you know, with social media and the interwebs, it's all out there. Used to be more mysterious. Sting singing, you know, Nothing About Me. Also Donovan from the Coast, Season of the Witch. We heard Traffic's debut single, the kind of trippy psychedelic Paper Sun. And Madeline Peru with a song called I'm All Right. Well, it begins a week from today. It's the 40th annual Mendocino Music Festival, bigger and better than ever. Great shows for two consecutive weeks there in Mendocino and in Fort Bragg. And a show we're really looking forward to. In fact, so much, we're one of the sponsors. July 23rd, the great singer-songwriter Tom Rush will be performing as part of the Mendocino Music Festival. And to get you ready, we've got something special for you tonight.
1: Yeah, the repertoire changes from night to night. I kind of try to feel out what the audience is after. If they like the funny songs, I'll do more funny songs. If they like the quiet, sad songs, I like to make them laugh and make them cry. I'm basically after emotional whiplash.
2: 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On the road again.
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0: It's going to be great. Make sure you tune in tonight at 9 p.m. Tom Rush, he's a storyteller for sure. So is this guy. And from the Coast Book of Days, I can tell you where he was. 4th of July, 1971, he was at the Fillmore West for the final show at that venue. Also on the Bill Santana, Tower of Power, and a little band called Creedence Clearwater Revival, led by Mr. John Fogerty. Here he is from the Concert Library from the Coast.

That's Eric Clapton from the Coast. That song is called Spiral. Also, Firefall's Strange Way, and from the concert library, John Fogerty with Joy of My Life. And speaking of John and concerts from the Coast Book of Days, 4th of July, 1987, he was in Landover, Maryland for a big Vietnam Veterans benefit show. It's also featured Stevie Wonder, Kris Kristofferson, and Neil Diamond, Holly Holy. Now, since it is 4th of July, let's do an All-American deep dive into the concert library, beginning with Bruce Hornsby and the Noisemakers on Mendocino County's FM, KOZT Fort Bragg. Our friends, just call us the Coast.

0: Oh, yeah. As promised, an all-American deep dive into the Coast Concert Library for your 4th of July. Tom Petty and the Heartbreakers, can't get much more American than that, with Refugee. Jackson Browne from Running on Empty with the medley of The Loadout and Stay. And Bruce Hornsby and the Noisemakers, going to be some changes made. Well, we shall see as we go through this 250th anniversary year of these United States of America. It's Dred Scott here. Glad that you're with us. You sleeping in today on your 4th of July? Hey, I do not blame you. But this reminder from your friends from the coast, if you're going to be in and around Ukiah today, it's time for the annual 4th of July All-American Picnic at Todd Grove Park, 10 a.m. to 2 p.m. Plenty of family fun, free hot dogs, say no more. 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
0: Keeping with an American theme, we've got Crow to the Second Power here because it's Counting Crows and special guest Sheryl Crow from the coast.

0: She's a day tripper. Beatles from the Coast. Also, Linda Ronstadt, When Will I Be Loved? And Counting Crows with special guest Sheryl Crow. Unfortunately, Black Crows were not available. Song called American Girl. Well, that makes sense on this 4th of July. How's everybody? It's Dred Scott here. And speaking of the Fab Four, you know, Ringo's birthday is coming up on July 7th. That would be next Tuesday. And he's doing his annual Peace and Love event in Beverly Hills. And it'll be streamed live on social media. The idea being that at noon, local time, wherever you are on Ringo's birthday, you wish peace and love out into the world. And you know what? We're not going to wait till Tuesday. We're going to have a special early Ringo birthday celebration tomorrow morning on Breakfast with the Beatles, 8 to 10 a.m., hosted by Tom and brought to you by locally owned Napa Auto Parts, open 7 days a week on Main Street in Fort Bragg. And we'll do a little birthday salute next.
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0: The Coast Book of Days tells us it's a birthday for the late Alan Blind Al Wilson, singer-guitarist in Canned Heat, lead vocals on this song, which is one of their best-known tunes, considered to be a rural hippie anthem. Sure, there's some folks in Mendocino County on board with that. Canned Heat from the Coast.

0: kind of a funky shade of blue right now. Grateful Dead from the coast, one day only. It's the U.S. Red, White, and Blues. Fleetwood Mac did Hypnotized, and because the Coast Book of Days tells us, it's a birthday for the late Alan Blind Al Wilson of Canned Heat. We heard him on lead vocals and their classic Going Up the Country. Speaking of that Grateful Dead, I can tell you where they were 4th of July. In 1986, it was Farm Aid 2 happening in Manor, Texas, the second Farm Aid. There's been a lot since then. I think this year's is still in the planning stages. So the usual suspects, Willie Nelson, John Mellencamp, Neil Young, and an all-star lineup for this second Farm Aid, which took place on the 4th of July that year, including Beach Boys, Steve Earle, Fabulous Thunderbirds, Emmylou Harris, and On Satellite from Buffalo, New York, where they were doing a stadium show together, Tom Petty and the Heartbreakers, Bob Dylan, and yes, the Grateful Dead. So the people there in Manor, Texas got some big bang for their bucks. Now, nothing says 4th of July, I think you'll agree with me, than hearing some kazoo playing. We've got that for you next.
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Look at the horsey. Well, 4th of July, you got to play a band called America. It would be downright unpatriotic if you didn't. And there's Horse With No Name from the Coast. Also heard Subdudes, Do Me a Favor, and with Maria Muldaur on that All-American Kazoo, we heard Jim Queskin and the Jug Band with Ella Speed. On Mendocino County's FM, KOZT, Fort Bragg, our friends just call us the Coast. It's Dred Scott here, and our Book of Days tells us we've also got a birthday to celebrate today for Jeremy Spencer of Fleetwood Mac fame. He was an original member of Fleetwood Mac, recruited by Peter Green for the original band, was on their first four albums, including one after Peter Green left. Now, Jeremy Spencer had some personal issues. He had some drug issues. And they were on tour. They were out in California. They did a show in San Francisco, and they were heading down to Los Angeles for the next show. And an earthquake hit L.A., which was a bad omen for Jeremy. They got down there, but on the day of their gig in L.A., he just took off without telling anybody. They had to cancel the show. They had to try and figure out what happened, and they eventually discovered that he had joined a religious group called Children of God that he was with on and off for a while. People said he was kidnapped. He said, oh, no, I went voluntarily. Who can say? But in the years since then, 15-plus solo albums, and this one from 2006, from Jeremy Spencer from the Coast.

She even makes you work on 4th of July. That's no good. Ain't going to work on Maggie's farm no more. Bob Dylan from the coast. Dire Straits did Down to the Waterline. And because the Coast Book of Days reminds us, it's a birthday for original Fleetwood Mac member Jeremy Spencer. He of the great slide guitar playing. We heard a song called Bitter Lemon. Indeed, it is Independence Day. Hopefully you are celebrating yours in a safe and sane fashion. It's Dred Scott here. I'm celebrating from within your radio. It's pretty safe in here. Reminder from your friends from the coast, of course, 4th of July in Fort Bragg means the world's largest salmon barbecue. It's a giant salmon. No, seriously. South Noyo Harbor begins in just a few hours. They're warming up their barbecues, 11 a.m. to 6 p.m. Big old plate of lovely grilled wild-caught salmon along with fresh corn on the cob, salad, and locally sourced bread and coffee. Also, wine and beer will be available and great music. Frankie and the Lost Soul.

0: Pulse, Latchkey, West of Nowhere, Mama Grows Funk, and Stephen Bates all performing for you today out in South Harbor. And your master of ceremonies will be the Coast's own Joe Sita. And if you haven't got tickets yet, you can get them right there because they have the ticket booth set up right at the door. So just get online. It doesn't take too long, and you're in for the world's largest salmon barbecue today in Fort Bragg. More information about stuff going on all over the county with our Coastline calendar at KOZT.com. We're going to examine the American Dream next. It's a little ragged, but I'm going to check into it.
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0: The album was titled American Dream, Two Yanks, a Brit, and a Canuck. Crosby, Stills, Nash & Young from the Coast.

0: Yes, welcome. Come enjoy our free 4th of July breakfast buffet. Cakes decorated with little American flags. Hotel California Eagles from the coast. Robert Plant and Strange Sensation did Dancing in Heaven, and we heard the song American Dream. A little ragged, but it's still there. Crosby, Stills, Nash & Young on your 4th of July. How is everybody this morning? Hope you're having a relaxing weekend. Maybe you had yesterday off. You're getting ready for some big activities today. One of the things you definitely should have on your to-do list, if you're on the Mendocino Coast, is coming into the village of Mendocino for the annual 4th of July parade. The 250th anniversary this year, you know, the 4th of July parade in Mendocino is always kind of quirky, I think especially so this year. Something a little bit different. They're not going to have a judging table set up with a PA. The judges are just going to be out and about, roving about and checking out all the entrants. So better sight lines for people watching from the side of the road. And one thing that doesn't change every year, we will be broadcasting live beginning at noon. Tom and Vicky will be on site in Mendocino, and Kate will be anchoring here in the studio. You get a little bit of that Mendocino vibe if you can't be with us for the parade. And if you're there, you should listen as well, because we're going to have all kinds of funky, interesting interviews and whatnot for you to enjoy. Now, if you're going into Mendocino, keep in mind that there will be parking available off Lansing Street for $10, and that money goes to the Chamber of Commerce Scholarship Fund. The always interesting, and that's an understatement, 4th of July parade in Mendocino. More information online, of course, with our Coastline calendar, KOZT.com, and we have got an excellent July 4th set next.
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0: I don't know. I just seem to have a good 4th of July vibe there from the coast. Finished off with Lovin' Spoonfuls. Summer in the City, Hot Town, Summer in the City for our inland listeners today. We also heard the band Trigger Hippie featuring Joan Osborne, Jackie Green, and others with Rise Up Singing and Hummingbird. That was Leon Russell. Reminder from your friends from the coast this weekend, it's time for the Soroptimus Craft Fair Town Hall in Fort Bragg, 10 a.m. to 5 p.m. today and tomorrow. Woodworking, knickknacks, pottery, ironworks, puzzles, jewelry, and more. The 4th of July Craft Fair put on by the Soroptimus at Fort Bragg Town Hall right there on Main Street, 10 a.m. to 5 today and tomorrow. Get yourself a craft or two. 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And next, we're going to be riding the rails.
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0: That's right. Laurel Deli is right there at the depot of the Skunk Train in Fort Bragg. So let's take ourselves a little train ride here with Arlo Guthrie from the coast.

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0: That's a good message for 4th of July or any day. Get together, young bloods from the coast. Also, Doobie Brothers, China Grove, and David Bowie from the early 2000s with the song Everyone Says Hi. Hi. Good morning. How's your 4th of July going so far? It's Dred Scott here with reminder from your friends from the coast. Well, the 4th means fireworks, especially in Fort Bragg, and it's happening tonight around 9:30-ish once it gets dark enough. Great vantage points available at the South Coastal Trail at Noyo Headlands, Pomo Bluffs Park, and at the Todd Point parking area. Be a $20 parking fee at Noyo Headlands. And keep in mind, Fort Bragg police reminding everybody they are going to be strictly enforcing the regulations on illegal discharge of fireworks. Don't play with fireworks. Leave it to the pros. And also open containers of alcohol in public. That's a no-no, even on 4th of July. And also make sure that your pets are accounted for. Always good to make sure that they've got their tags on or that they're microchipped. And keep them indoors. And if you're going to be there, you know, maybe put on some nice music to kind of muffle the sound of the fireworks. Swaddle them in blankets or whatever. Just take care of your four-legged friends because they don't really know what's going on. It kind of freaks them out a little bit. And everybody can enjoy the fireworks tonight in Fort Bragg. You want to find out about stuff going on all over the county? Very easy to do. Anytime, just go to our Coastline calendar online at kozt.com. And some more words here about staying safe and sane in the summertime.
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0: Always very important to stay hydrated and make sure that you're looking in on your elderly neighbors and friends or relatives on what could be another hot summer day in Mendocino County. It's a beautiful day from the coast.

0: feeling the spirit of 76, or in this case, 26, from the coast, Bruce and the E Street Bands, Living in the Future, Joe Cocker, High Time We Went, and It's a Beautiful Day, Hot Summer Day, on your 4th of July. And tonight, we've got something special on our Superstars concert. You know, a week from today, the 40th anniversary edition of the Mendocino Music Festival kicks off, and one of the shows coming up, July 23rd specifically, Coast proud to present Tom Rush in concert at Mendocino Music Festival. So tonight, we've got, for our Superstars, a thing we've put together called Tom Rush Storyteller, in which Kate will be interviewing Tom and also playing some of his favorite songs from over the years. 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
1: Wrapping things up in grand style, British rock royalty from the Coast Concert Library, The Who doing Baba O'Reilly. Back-to-back with the Stones the last time, and yeah, what the heck, we'll throw Ian Anderson in there too. He's a more late model version of British rock royalty, doing his version of Jethro Tull's Thick as a Brick. And right there is about time to turn things over to Kate and get out there and do that 4th of July thing.
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1: Are we done already? Thanks a lot for listening this morning and keeping me company on yet another Saturday. And I have to ask, where did the time go? Be back Monday, 6 a.m. with Rogalski for the Coast Morning Show. And keep in mind, the next week, every day, we're going to be giving away a pair of tickets for a different show for the upcoming Mendocino Music Festival on the morning show. Just be listening for the ticket window to open call, and you could win. Take it easy. Keep it simple. Don't believe everything you think. Have a great rest of your holiday weekend. Now, Kate is in next, taking us up to noon, when we begin our live broadcast, as we do every year, from the 4th of July parade in Mendocino. Kate anchoring in the studio, Tom and Vicky on site. It's going to be fun. And here with something thought-provoking, we go out with Jackson Browne from the Coast.

Good morning and happy 4th of July. It's Kate. We're Mendocino County's FM KOZT Fort Bragg. Our friends just call us the Coast, much to make us happy for our holiday. Parades and fireworks and barbecues and whatever you're doing, whatever you're up to for this holiday, I hope yours is fabulous. The best ever. And James Taylor is going to start the music for us here in the midday as we make our way up towards our parade broadcast in just a little bit. Here's James from the Coast.

0: Wilco, What Light. Joni Mitchell, Just Like This Train, and from James Taylor from the Coast on the 4th of July. That's today. Yes, here we are. James Taylor and Joni Mitchell both in that set. Reminds me, we've got Tom Rush coming up tonight. Got some details on that coming your way after this.
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2: Yeah, the repertoire changes from night to night. 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
0: Tom Rush, one of the stars of this year's Mendocino Music Festival, and tonight on Superstars. 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Tom Rush, storyteller, tonight at 9 p.m. and only from the coast. On the

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0: The Band and Chest Fever from the Coast. Talking Heads in there too, Once in a Lifetime. Had John Fogerty wrote a song for everyone. That's John's version. That's from the collection Legacy, the Creedence Clearwater Revival years. And up ahead of John Fogerty, Music Doing Good from the Coast. It was from Going Home, a tribute to Fats Domino. Robert Plant with a little band of gold, helping with the fundraising for the recovery from Katrina in New Orleans. That was It Keeps Raining.
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0: Indivisible Mendocino will be in the parade again this year. You probably remember they actually won their category last year. And there were reminders going out over the listserv to gather for the parade in Mendocino Village today instead of gathering in downtown Fort Bragg, where generally Indivisible Mendocino and Friends gathers every Saturday at the corner of Main and Laurel and spreads out in several directions. Well, this year, as last year, they're going to be in the parade in Mendocino. And as they were exchanging information on that with each other on the listservs, and thank you to everybody who chimed in, I was reminded that 250 years ago, the celebration we're having this year is of 250 years ago when the consensus among people of European descent that settled on this continent was no kings. And here we are. Let's do this. Another one of those American titles. This is a Paul Simon song. This is done by Noah Kahan and the Milk Carton Kids live at the Ryman Auditorium from the Coast.

0: Fleetwood Mac and Sarah. Jefferson Airplane with Embryonic Journey. Eagles from the Coast, Best of My Love. And Noah Kahan and the Milk Carton Kids for our 4th of July, their version of the Paul Simon song, American Tune. Oh, dreams that's not been shattered and driven to its knees. Yeah, still when I think of the road we're traveling on, I wonder what's gone wrong. 4th of July, much going right today. We're going to have fireworks. We're going to have the gatherings at Rotary Park and Todd Grove Park in Ukiah and Willits, the 100th anniversary of Frontier Days, and much hoopla and happiness for all of the events of the 4th of July in Mendocino and nearby points beyond. In the village of Mendocino, of course, the parade scheduled to begin not too long now.
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0: Oh, yeah, vehicles. Thank you, Patty. That reminds me, you want to give yourself a little extra time because of the parking. And Sam has added as much information as she was able to gather to the Coastline calendar for individual events, like for the fireworks tonight in Fort Bragg. That's a situation where there's a whole lot of places you can't turn. So that is to be considered if you're trying to get, as I'm saying, to the fireworks, but also parking around Mendocino, the parade. There is a restriction here and a restriction there. So information that we were able to gather, that's in the Coastline calendar at KOZT.com with individual events on our website, and give yourself a little extra time, okay? Did I say a little extra time? Yeah, looking at the traffic on Highway 1, give yourself plenty of extra time. Let's do it one from you two right here, from the coast.

Eric Clapton, Love Comes to Everyone. Van Morrison, wonderful remark. Mendocino County's own David Hayes with him there on the soundtrack to the King of Comedy movie, the Martin Scorsese film with Robert De Niro and Jerry Lewis. The song, wonderful remark from that soundtrack. And you too. Sometimes you can't make it on your own. Speaking of Mendocino County's own, I'll betcha there's a bunch of music in the parade. And there is a category for that. There are several categories. Going to be lots to see in the parade going on in the village of Mendocino, scheduled to start at 12 noon. And starting another set for us, Crosby, Stills, and Nash on Mendocino County's FM, KOZT Fort Bragg. Our friends, just call us the Coast.

0: Jackson Browne and Boulevard from the Coast. Also, the Kinks, All Day and All of the Night, and Crosby, Stills and Nash, Sweet Judy Blue Eyes. 4th of July, celebrations all around us, all over. We're getting ready for the parade in the village of Mendocino, but there are also other festivities going on in Mendocino County and nearby points beyond. If you go to our homepage, we have posters for events and communities. 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Ukiah, Willits. 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Help you plan some more fun stuff for your 4th of July weekend.
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0: Mendocino Music Festival, yes indeed, with Tom Rush, storyteller. The special feature we have, an interview with Tom and a lot of his music, that's coming up tonight at 9 o'clock on our Superstars show, brought to you by Bruce Fournier, financial advisor, and Sally Coppedge of your hometown Edward Jones in the village of Mendocino. That's tonight. Tom Rush's gig is the 23rd of July for the Mendocino Music Festival. And some of the other shows, oh, yeah, there's Jim Jam and Sue Foley and Solas and, oh, those and several more that we're giving away tickets to next week with Dredd and Rogalski. Here's some of the new music we've got for you. We've been playing you some of the album Bloodline from Monrovia. Here's another one of the new songs from the Coast.

0: On the way home, it's Don Mayer, and on the way home from the coast, Donovan Mellow Yellow, and from Monrovia, Field Song. That's from the album Bloodline, new music from the coast, and Campaigning Doing Good on its way. Bodie for Mayer doing a campaign pop-up in the village. Supposed to be part of the 4th of July parade in the village of Mendocino. Bodie, you may know, is a giant Alaskan Malamute, 120 pounds. His opponent for mayor of Mendo Town is Milo, a Cava Malti poo that comes in at about 7 pounds. We were speculating perhaps about the size of one of Bodie's paws, but you'll have to see it for yourself. Milo versus Bodie, both are expected to stop in for the parade festivities, part of the campaign for tomorrow's election, the unofficial mayoral campaign, which is actually a fundraiser for the dog park. So you might swing by and say hey and find out about casting your vote.
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0: 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So get yourself set up if you aren't already and get ready because we'll be streaming the audio of the parade coverage with Tom and Vicky. And maybe we'll hear a shout out from Jim DeVille, who is with the Marching Ukuleles with Alex DeGrassi this year in the parade, and you never know who's going to show up. So get yourself armed with a radio or apps for the coast. We'll be broadcasting live. Right here, we've got one of Mendocino County's own, another one of our America titles. This one grabs my heart every time. It's Mendocino County's own, Aaron Ford from the coast.

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Beatles, For You Blue from the Coast, and Mendocino County's own Aaron Ford, America, Where Have You Gone? Well, if you're thinking about maybe going to the salmon barbecue and you're still not there, want to remind you that there is parking at Noyo Headlands and you can take a shuttle down to the harbor for the world's largest salmon barbecue, where, by the way, remember to say hello to Joe Sita. The Coast Zone Joe Sita is down there. And the shuttle, this is a free service. You can park for free, Noyo Headlands, grab the shuttle, ride on down, have yourself a fabulous salmon barbecue meal and enjoy the service organizations and all the music going on, and then go back, and they want you out of there. No, they're more polite about it than that, but they want the lot to be changed over for parking for the fireworks. So that's about 8 o'clock. So set yourself to not only leave the salmon barbecue by, well, it's over at 6 or until the salmon is gone, but also get back up to the parking lot and get your car or truck out of there, okay? And then get ready for the fireworks. Oh, so much going on with the fireworks, but right now we're gearing up for the parade in the village of Mendocino. Salmon barbecue is underway. Happy 4th of July. Here are the Stones from the Coast.

Getting close, Bruce, to where it's time to get going. Let's go. That's Glory Days from Bruce Springsteen and the E Street Band. And we're getting a little excited around here, getting ready for our parade from Mendocino Village. We understand that very shortly they're rolling, if they're not already. So we'll be covering that live. But first, we're going to have a little Paul Simon here on Mendocino County's FM, KOZT Fort Bragg. Our friends just call us the Coast. This would be after I get some of these other things out of the way. You know, some days are just like that. It's a holiday, so we'll just chalk it up to that. There's Paul Simon right there from the Coast.

0: Babylon Sisters from the coast, Steely Dan, of course, and you might be able to hear that there is some sound coming our way. Tom, can you hear us?
1: There's lots of sound. Oh. We've got the color guard right in front of us. And we've got and the truck and trailer from the American Legion, VFW.
0: All right.
1: That's one I didn't have before.
0: Dang.
1: A crowd load of kids with flags, red, white, and blue trailer. And here come the fire departments.
0: This will be loud.
1: Led off by, of course, Mendocino's white fire truck. That's the brand, not the color. Followed up by the 8461 Riggs Mendocino Fire Department. In case you didn't know, there were trucks here. And now we've got the 8462 truck, which comes after the 61.
0: Now, those are all Mendo, right? Those are all...
1: And here we go. And coming up, thank you guys so much. They're fire people. That's Chief Orsi from Fort Bragg Fire Department. Of course, now we're all totally deaf, but that was Fort Bragg Fire and Chief Orsi. Got another rig coming here. This, I believe, is the other Fort Bragg truck. Yeah, we got two trucks in Fort Bragg this year.
0: Okay.
1: So one following up Chief Orsi there. Now we have a little bit of a short break for some reason. There's another fire truck coming. And that should be, here they come, that should be Albion Little River. We've got their barbecue coming up, next weekend?
0: Next weekend, Saturday. Next Saturday, right.
1: Yep. Oh, come on. They're moving a little slower. I don't know why, but that noise we hear is Albion Little River.
0: Woo!
1: Yeah. And of course, the post on the side for the barbecue, noon to 5, Little River Airport, next Saturday. Albion, Little River Volunteer Fire Department. And again, we have a break here. We weren't sure if Compte made it or not, so waiting to see if this next truck, the Compte truck, was a little bit delayed, so we're not sure.
0: We're
1: going to have a small break here while we talk about all the cooperation of all the fire departments. And of course, the Mendocino Volunteer Fire Department are co-hosts, and without them, this parade would just plain not happen. They've been great hosts.
0: They've always
1: And here
0: handled
1: we have,
0: it.
1: Terrific. And it's Elk. Yeah, it's our final fire truck. Elk, they have a summer barbecue. I'll bet you knew that. July 25th, the Elk Volunteer Fire Department, summer barbecue. Oh, well, I'm exhausted and the parade just started.
0: So
1: that's a lot of fire trucks, a lot of whistles.
0: So did we have...
1: But for some reason, the whole intention this year was to do the parade without breaks. And for some reason, we have a break. And as so often happens, people are crossing the street, being careless, not watching out for what the hell they're doing. And we're waiting for our next event to come around the corner, which should be California State Parks and then our Grand Marshal. So... I don't have any fear they're going to show up. It's just that there's not much here. I was saying before, I wanted to say again, I can't emphasize how gracious everyone from the Mendocino Volunteer Fire Department has been. Chief David Latouf helping with everything. Aaron Keller, who coordinates all the stuff in the parade, taking over where Ed O'Brien did for so many years. They're, of course, selling their volunteer fire department very, very good-looking sweatshirts there. Kind of a nice V-neck thing with a really, really good design. And the usual hoo-ha going on. Also, let's take a second to talk about...

0: graduate of Mendocino High School, now going to college in Tahoe. Our first student to come on as a judge. So those are our five judges, and of course, all put together by the Mendocino Coast Chamber of Commerce, who co-sponsor the event every year with the Mendocino Volunteer Fire Department. We can talk about... Yes, please.
1: I was just going to say, I have a list of categories, and this was what they were hoping for, planning for, because that's what we've had in the past. Any idea how many floats there are in this many categories?
0: Vicki can give you an exact number, because there were the usual number. It's a big surprise. No one's ever seen it before, but there were actual additions to the parade at the end.
1: No one's seen that before, right?
0: Yeah, they we're counting here. We have to do the handwritten stuff. Okay. So we got add-ons. 1, 2, 3, 4, 5, 6 add-ons. And how many dropouts? Do we have any dropouts? So it looks like about, I would say, 65 on paper. And they always seem so far as fire trucks and the color guard. On paper, it looks like every category mentioned is pretty well represented. I've not seen a lot of kid stuff. You see the kid stuff, Vic? I don't see a lot of things that I would, but, you know, sometimes that's a big surprise, too. We did see Jim DeVille with, you're going to love this, Kate.
1: Yeah.
0: You know, he has a National Steel ukulele.
1: No, well, does he, is there a ukulele made that he doesn't have one of, is the way I react to that, because he's got a bunch, right?
0: I've never seen it before. I thought it was really interesting. They've got a bunch of people lined up. I mean, Jim stopped by to say hello on his way to line up there. But, okay, here comes California Parks. There are ways away, but they're going to have a siren, too, just in case you miss sirens for the last 5 minutes.
1: I'm making a note. You're right. I'm making a note here. We're going to ask Jim to post a picture of the National Steel uke.
0: Yeah. It's the resonator front. It looks just like a steel guitar, except it's little with four strings. For whatever reason, Parks is proceeding very slowly. There's nothing going on the route. Everything's fine. Weather, mildly overcast, but kind of, I would call it partly sunny. And that siren you hear is on my list from California State Parks.
1: Okay.
0: It should be a lifeguard truck. It is a lifeguard truck. And, yeah. I have no idea why they're being slow, but there's a bunch of folks. I mean, a bunch of folks behind the float here. There's the lifeguard truck, the towing speed. Oh, those are junior lifeguards. We've got 1, 2, 3, 4, 5, 6, at least a dozen young junior lifeguards working with state parks, part of their lifeguard program.
1: Cool.
0: And the drum you hear is mounted on the jet ski, as is the drummer, needless to say. But there you have it, California State Parks. They're trying to get things moving here. We don't know why it slowed down, because it all looks normal, but there they go. Thank you, junior lifeguards. 1, 2, 3, 4, 5, 6, 7, 8, 9, 10, 11, 12, 13, 15 of them. And just for the record, it's about 50-50, male, female.
1: Uh-huh.
0: Oh, in fact, one of the young lifeguards is coming over. What's she got? She's giving little lifeguard stickers. Okay. Coming up now as we move along.
1: Maybe we could get a picture of one of the lifeguard stickers on Facebook, too.
0: Oh, that would be great to get one of those. And here comes our Grand Marshal. Of course, following state parks, a beautiful red Volvo driven by his daughter, Katie O'Brien, 7-year fire chief, 23-year president of the Mendocino Coast, Mendocino City Services, Ed O'Brien. Let me see Ed riding and bagpipes. Ed not only gets a global convertible, he gets bagpipes.
1: He gets bagpipes.
0: Oh, this one's very special, too. The 50-year Founders car. This is Welty and Barry Kusick. It says, Happy Birthday, Founders, Mendocino, July 4th Parade. Oh, established

0: 1976. It's on your car.
1: There it is.
0: There we have it. Beautiful, beautiful convertible, too. So our 50-year party. And Heidi was in there also. So we had a bunch of our 70s folks.
1: I knew what you meant. Hopefully most people did. They were also involved in getting the whale festivals going, because they were involved in getting the whale wars going.
0: Yeah, a big part of the whole thing.
1: Yeah.
0: Boy, that was a diesel convertible they had. Wow.
1: Woo-hoo. A diesel convertible.
0: So, again, we have a break in the parade. You know, the best laid plans.
1: Right.
0: I am staring at asphalt. On yellow stripes and white stripes and things like that.
1: While you're staring at asphalt, ask Vicki if she can, because I think she can post from Facebook there, possibly. Can't she?
0: I believe so, Vic.
1: And maybe she could get a picture of...
0: post from Facebook here? She doesn't believe so. We're going to check. We'll find out.
1: Okay.
0: If not, we'll do some posting when we come back.
1: Yeah, it's just
0: we can
1: as long
0: do
1: as...
0: that.
1: I just trusted her. I'm trusting her.
0: Yeah, no, we'll have to post it to our account later on. Okay. Everyone is cheering like crazy, and all I see is a volunteer fire department on a bicycle. But, okay, we'll cheer for him. I'm sure he's a very good one. We're waiting. Next up should be the Colson Family Jazz Band, the Old Grove Jazz Club, is our next official
1: lineup. Do you hear music?
0: Thing. I don't hear anything. That's what I'm saying. For some reason, people are having, I don't know if they're having trouble or what, but at the corner of Main and Lansing, things seem to be stopping, which is kind of where they stopped before when we had the judges band, but it was a little further up. But here they come. I think part of the problem is people walking out in the parade route, like the two people that did just in front of us. Never mind. Okay, now I hear music, and now we can say officially it's the Old Grove Jazz Club with the Colson Family Jazz Band.
1: Okay.
0: They're number 14. Can you hear them?
1: Just vaguely.
0: Old Grove Jazz Club. That was fun.
1: They played last night too, so they've been warming up for the parade.
0: Yeah, yeah, great. Next up, another one of the industry things. I wish I could explain why the slowdown's happening. I know it's got to be making the parade folks really crazy, because these are huge, huge, huge gaps. This should be Adventist Health coming up, Adventist Hospice, with their convertible. And again, I think the problem is some of the walkers just can't walk that fast. And we have a lot of people on foot in the parade again, which is not unusual. But I think that's one of the issues that we've got here, is people not being able to, you know, just pedal around as fast as maybe we all used to. But here comes number 16, Adventist Hospice, and represented by a banner held by some volunteers, of course.
1: Mm-hmm.
0: The Adventist Health banner,
1: mm-hmm.
0: And then it's got some kind of a float coming behind it that hasn't pulled up yet. I say they're moving very, very, very, very slowly, but. But there we have it. Yeah, that's them. It is a kind of a reproduction on a float of the Healing Garden. They're a nice tree, grass, little things on the tree, all on the back. It's signs of hope on the tree from Adventist Health. Number 17, big popular thing. You want to hear a big cheer for 50th anniversary. A Great Day in Elk.
1: Oh.
0: 50th anniversary.
1: Wow.
0: Great Day in Elk. We got a pickup truck with all sorts of good stuff on it. And marchers, 50th anniversary for Great Day in Elk. That's great. No, that was kind of almost silly sounding. Oh. And we got the Mendocino Theater Company in front of us handing out theater company stuff. Thank you, stuff. Good. And following Mendocino Theater Company, it's our seniors on bikes. Rose, whom we all know from Down Home Foods, is leading the seniors this year. Give them hell, Rose. Seniors on bike. Of course, from Fort Bragg. Oh, Lord. We know about 90% of these people. Seniors on bikes. At this point, walking, at least. But getting there. And thank you, guys. Thank you so much. Next, the folks who won the grand prize last year. This is Indivisible Mendocino.
1: They already have their picks on Facebook.
0: Tell them, not one, two, three, four. Lady Liberty is carrying the banner, leading them off. 250th anniversary, We the People, on the front of the truck, which is decorated, as you would expect, with all manner of stuff. And, real conservatives want to preserve the Constitution. Democracy, freedom, rights. This is Indivisible Mendocino. A big, big group. I'm going to try and count because Kate's going to ask. 5, 6, 6.3. I would say maybe 80 people, could be more. And not just the marchers. That's not counting the Miss Liberties, the people on the truck, etc. This is a big, big, big group. Again, Indivisible Mendocino, winners of last year's grand prize. And see them back again in full force with big smiles and good attitudes and a lot of hellos and a lot of friends in the crowd there. Oh, and a very big Dia de los Muertos, Uncle Sam. Oh, my God. He's about 15 feet tall going through. Yeah. Indivisible Mendocino. That's how big it was. How many entries? That's how long it took for them to pass us by here from our emceeing point. That was one hell of showing there. Coming up next should be, we got a change here. We have to catch up with the change. It is. We jump to the marching ukuleles. Alex DeGrassi, our very own Jim DeVille, and about a dozen of their closest friends. And, oh, Lord, and they look like ukulele players. So what do you got? 1, 2, 3, 4, 5, 6, 7, 8, 9, 10, 11, 14 or 15. 15, I would say, there. And we promise we wave at Jim when he goes by. We're waving at Jim with his resonator. Yes. My favorite radio station right here. I hope you heard that.
1: Sort of.
0: Okay, next up is, it's Dunlap Roofing with the patriotic float. They've got a RV truck trailer and a sailboat mounted on the truck that says Noyo Harbor, California. And after the Dunlap float, we have another break. Oh, for gosh sake. We're hoping we should be seeing, are they coming? I'm looking into the distance and trying to figure it out. Yeah, they're there. It's going to be slow. Next up is going to be old friends, the Bears on Wagons, which is a perennial favorite here in the event.
1: Right.
0: It is not the fastest event you ever saw, but they're making time. They're about half a block away. And
1: this is the one with all the little teddy bears?
0: That's the one with all the little teddy bears. And this year, daughter Lila doing cartwheels to add something to it. How's that?
1: Oh, yeah. Always fun to see it. Have something new.
0: Yeah. Great stuff. So, yeah, there's 10 wagons total of the teddy bears. And, of course, humans are deciding to walk across the parade route. And there's Lila. Lila's a very young woman. She is doing some, cartwheels. Good stuff, Lila. cartwheels in front of all the

0: beers on wagons. There she goes. And Lila's also in very, very, very patriotic red, white, and blue outfit. Here come the Bears. Bears are now passing us by, and they look like they're in great shape, having a good time. Next up, yeah, we got some confusion here now. This should be the salmon barbecue, but it's not. Okay. So, these are the pickleball players. That's what they are. That looks more like pickleball than salmon, yeah. The Mendocino Coast Dalai Lamas. That's their name. Dalai Lama. I'm sorry. But they said it, not me. They're training that. They've got balls bouncing everywhere. The Dalai Lamas.
1: Dalai Lamas.
0: Oh, that's painful, but good. And now, the Noyo Dance Company, with a group of dancers, about a dozen dancers of all ages, sizes, and genders, some festive ribbons and having fun, just dancing their way along the parade route. And actually marching, dancing, I would call it, but Noyo Dance Company. And now, this is the first for me, a sauna on wheels. It is the Mendocino Sauna, folks that do sauna rentals, the beaches, etc. Mendocino Sauna, entry number 30. And again, we got a pause in between the dancers and the sauna company right here in front of us. But pretty serious stuff with the sauna thing, good Lord. And dancers continuing to dance even though the parade has stopped. Those are real dancers. And my favorite, somebody back in the parade is honking for people to move to get the hell out of their way.
1: are there a lot of audience members wandering on the route?
0: Every time there's a break, there's a few. Not a lot, but enough to make it not comfortable.
1: Oh.
0: Okay, after Mendocino Sauna, should be, let's see now, we've got another change here. This is Anderson's Alternatives, the Native Wood Gallery. Anderson's Alternatives. A big wooden house on a trailer as a sample of their work there.
1: Oh.
0: It's a wine dispensary. And then we have Peace Jeeps, two vintage, really, some Jeeps. Both in the khaki colors, but we need Sam here to tell which is which. Different tones of khaki, the two different Jeeps, but filled up with flags and Peace Jeeps, Jeeps for Peace, including their own onboard sound system. That's number 31. Next up, I want to take a second because it's one of the more serious things that happened in the parade. We'll wait for the music to pass by because number 32 is the missing and murdered indigenous peoples entry to bring awareness about missing local indigenous people.
1: Mm-hmm.
0: Number 32, the missing and murdered indigenous people, a group of people carrying banners, names, faces of some of the missing. That one's a tough one. This is, I see, we got out of order here. I don't know. This is, which are you? This is still part, it's a very large group, the missing and murdered indigenous people group. I thought they were passing by, but there's another 20 people at least there.
1: Yeah,
0: perhaps more.
1: That is a large. They've been a large group in the Fort Grant parade as well.
0: Yeah, just a little pause is probably the only appropriate thing I can do with this.
1: Give you an idea of just how important this is. That there are so many who are asking for this to be top of mind.
0: Yeah, it is the second biggest group we've seen in the parade, beyond doubt. Mm-hmm. The Woods is next. Nice convertible for the folks in the Woods, of course, living in Little River. And this is a white car with some purple flowers on the side. I think they're part of the Woods group, but I'm not sure. And then, I think it's a parade. Apparently all these cars are from folks who live in the Woods. And they've all put flower, like daisy decals, on the sides of their cars. Here's a Mini Cooper, a Ford pickup, a bright blue Jeep. You know, it goes on and on and on. But, so that's all part of number 34, the senior living in Little River. And again, okay, we're moving kind of well. I think we're by the end of the parade, we're sort of getting it down now, I guess. But still, several more cars coming. Signs of peace and love, more daisies on the side of the... Actually, that Jeep is really turquoise colored, which is a little different. And three or four more, all from the Woods.
1: Wow.
0: Okay, moving right along here, what have we got? I see a motorcycle, which may or may not be part of the Woods. I don't know. But
1: that's the Mendocino Parade.
0: Okay. And this is, exactly. Trying to figure out the motorcycle. We got one of the three-wheel American-made motorcycles, and folks are waving at us, and the woman on, and the woman in the back has teddy bear ears on her helmet. Okay, now, one of your favorites, Kate, one of Vicky's favorites, Lodi for mayor.
1: Oh.
0: Coming up. Yeah. Lodi, okay. Lodi for mayor. The Malibu running for office.
1: Yeah.
0: We got Redwood Ripley standing here, our friend from Redwood Ripley. Good to see you. And more Redwood Roofers. This is fun. This is really good. When you get a couple of dogs running for mayor, things are much better.
1: Milo and Bodie, right?
0: Yep.
1: One
0: you
1: is
0: got it.
1: 7 pounds Milo's and one what, is 120 plus pounds.
0: Yes. Yes. 120 plus seven, right, for Milo?
1: Right. Exactly.
0: Okay. We've got now a very official-looking banner. Oh, it's Rec and Parks, Mendocino Coast, Recreation and Park District.
1: Ah.
0: Banners, flags, colorful, energetic, and all very physically fit. They were one of our late entries in the parade, so we have to jump around looking for them.
1: Did we just lose you? I believe we've just lost them. And we'll see if we can regain our connection to the parade after we get Sam in here to check out what's happening with this call right here. I guess we'll just handle it from here. Oh, how about we put a little song, a little music on. Ooh, how about Albert King? Let's get Albert King in here just for the grins of it while we figure out what happened to Tom and Vicky. Okay? Okay. Albert King from the coast.

0: Okay. Well, I'm connected. I can use it fine.
1: Okay. We've got Albert King for a little bit of a background sound as we're getting things back. Okay, you're up and running, Tom.
0: Yeah. Well, that was the Mendocino for Palestine group, large group that just passed us when we had the. I have no idea what happened. Probably somebody cut across our line there, but we're back on. Yeah. And coming up after Mendocino for Palestine, riding lawnmowers, plain and simple. Give me liberty or give me grass.
1: Give me grass?
0: Give me grass, yes. Riding lawnmowers. Okay, that's new. One of them is not doing well. Started to roll back down the hill.
1: Uh-oh.
0: Not great, but there we go.
1: Uh-oh.
0: Give me liberty or give me liberty or give me grass. Now we have the Mendocino Mermaids. Yes.
1: Yay.
0: The Mermaids group. Stars, Stripes, and Sisters.
2: Hey.
0: Seashells. That was seashells. Oh, I'm sorry. I said that one wrong. Stars. I've been corrected. Stars, Stripes, and Sea Tails. The Mendocino Mermaids. Now we've got a group of young people just dancing along, having fun. You know what? That's just it's a family pushing a baby carriage. Must be. You know what? I'm guessing it looks like the fire department has let the parade stop. The street is filling with people.
1: Ah.
0: So I'm thinking it's stuck. But there's also another float coming. So we've got some kind of mild. Yeah, we got number 43 still to come at the Orr Hot Springs float. Love the little mini taxi, the kinds you see in movies about India or Thailand, followed by a marching shark. Thank you very much. Someone in a full-size, 7 foot, 8 foot tall marching shark, and a lot of bubbles being blown. The Orr Hot Springs.
1: Ah.
0: And after Orr Hot Springs, we've got another bunch of musicians. We got drums, cowbells, and I'd love to have an idea about who the heck these folks are. They're having a good time, but I have no number, I have no sign. A lot of very, very vigorous waves, okay? So let's hear it for the vigorously waving crowd of very happy people.
1: Yay!
0: We'll go with that.
1: Yay!
0: Here comes a convertible with numbers on it. We'll get to that in a moment. But just a large group of...
1: Was this a late edition?
0: That was...
1: No?
0: Was that fun?
1: No.
0: That was Good Things Farm. They didn't have a sign. That's Good Things Farm.
1: Oh.
0: And here, a beauty, a real beauty.
1: Okay.
0: Now another one of those lulls. Guys, I'm sorry to keep laying lulls on you. It's not exactly the way
1: we need another.
0: It's supposed to go. But...
1: We need another family with a baby carriage.
0: Oh, boy. That would, you know, some kind of... Yeah, we should have a fill category, right? Stand by, we'll use you if we need you.
1: Exactly.
0: Bring out the kids, go. okay,
1: yeah.
0: We've done too many parades, what can I say? Okay, we have another official-looking float coming up. Again, this has got to be Flint Creek Circus, right? Flint Creek Circus, you bet. Big flatbed with a ton of people on it, jugglers, flags, more jugglers, folks walking, jumping up and down, doing all the things that Twin Creek Circus does. The jugglers, there's a pair of guys at the end of the float juggling back and forth, doing an amazing job. And this is Anchoring Grind Mercantile and Coffee Shack. It's very beautiful. We stored the yellow pickup truck. Gorgeous.
1: Well, and the
0: gorgeous.
1: And the building has been, the old Well House West has been restored, refurbished.
0: Yeah, no, this goes on. don't know if the yellow matches the building, but that's not my job to say. Okay, now this is not a float. This is a woman with a small dog and her friend who does not have a small dog. And they're doing what? another official-looking truck coming here with a sign on it.
1: So maybe they're a fill. Wait, remember?
0: They heard our call and jumped into action.
1: Right.
0: Oh, this is Further Reach. Pickup truck with the stars and stripes from Further Reach Internet.
1: Good, good.
0: And as Further Reach goes by, thank you, Further Reach, we wait the arrival of yet another. According to our program, we've still got about 8 or 10 people to go, but as happens occasionally with the Mendocino Parade, things get confused. And then this truck is proceeding slowly that's coming toward us because of people walking out in the street. We've got fire department folks, the volunteer fire department folks, busting their butts, are really walking alongside things, trying to keep people out of the way so nothing untoward happens. Again, the volunteer fire department has done an amazing job today, a lot of work.
1: They always do.
0: Yes, they do. So this is simply truck and trailer, Victoria Frazier. And furniture. It looks like, it's actually works of art. A lot of stuff, including a very lifelike Lady Liberty. Thank you very much. Victoria Frazier, number 48. And had Mendocino Art Center on the front door, although that was not credited on the program, but who's surprised? And now we await the arrival of the next pickup truck as a couple of more bozos decide to walk out. Oh, we'll get in the middle of the parade and take selfies. What a great idea. Now, Charlie, get out there and take a picture of the kids. We're taking a picture of the kids now. There is a pickup truck just about to hit you in the butt, but don't worry about it. Just take your picture. Okay. Now, they've moved so the pickup truck can proceed, and from here we can just see a lot of flags. It looks like, is that a California flag along with the U.S.? It's who? Gary's Cabinet. And they're playing, what do you got, three?
1: Ah, hence the cheer.
0: Much better now. Okay, and that was Barry's comments. And now, again, rounding the corner very slowly, more entries. For those of you listening at home, apologies. I know it's not great radio to wait for trucks to pass by, but... that's what we're going to be on here today. But a lot of it's fun. The crowd is having a great time. Okay. That was a person on a bicycle, and they got applause.
1: They were on a bicycle? They weren't like the penny farthing or any?
0: No, it was a guy in shorts and a T-shirt on a bicycle.
1: Just dropped in? Driving,
0: just dropped in, heading up the street, taking a ride over by Frankie's.
1: Got it.
0: I mean, most of the bicycles around are Mendocino Volunteer Fire Department people. That was not. That was just a young gentleman who decided to ride through the parade on his bicycle.
1: And
0: but it gave us something to talk about.
1: As long as he's there, why not? Yeah.
0: Yeah, exactly. Yeah. Okay, here's a child too young to be on their own walking across the street. Okay. And now we've got a motorcycle coming with apparently butterfly wings.
1: And the young child is safely across the road?
0: Oh, yeah. That got taken care of.
1: Good.
0: Another 50th anniversary. Mendocino Land Trust. Yes.
1: Boy.
0: With the banner, the four-wheeler with butterflies on it. That's great. Great.
1: 1976 was a hell of a year in Mendocino County.
0: Yeah, and on a truck with, I would say, violets on the back, big paper flowers, and then a bunch of kids, most of them with butterfly wings, part of the Mendocino Land Trust 50th anniversary.
1: Great.
0: That is just great. And including a man with a wagon containing stuff for the kids in case they need it. The Mendocino Land Trust, that was very, very nice.
1: Wow.
0: All right. Cool. More civilians walking through. There's a butterfly straggler. It's a Mendocino Land Trust butterfly person with their dog, and the dog is deciding he wants to investigate another dog on the side.
1: And
0: so far, okay, that ties over. He's marching on. Everything's fine. Dog and butterfly. Oh, sorry. But it was a dog and butterfly. I mean, it's not my fault. Okay?
1: We're not blaming you.
0: How often does that opportunity present itself?
1: That's right. Got to go for it when it does.
0: And let's see. More walkers. Okay, here we come. Oh, Mendocino Solar. The sun can still shine on all nations. Yeah, Mendocino Solar. The sun can shine on all nations. They're great folks, and one of their wonderful trucks that do all the great service to get solar installed all over our county there. And yes, naturally, somebody dressed as the sun. You have to have somebody in a sun costume. Good work, Mendocino Solar. And of course, if you can hear, they're chanting, solar, solar. Now we have the really almost true story novel, Joey and Mark Jones.
1: They're the
0: real. Okay, that's what it says. You want to go bring me that back again? Mm-hmm. Read that again. That one, the really almost true story novel, Joey and Mark Jones.
1: Okay.
0: Waste Connections. With a 250th anniversary banner on the side of one of their big blue trucks.
1: Okay.
0: Then coming up, we have Suburban Propane's truck, one of theirs, with an Uncle Sam hat, a huge Uncle Sam hat on top. And of course, the red, white, and blue money, Suburban Propane. And this should be another Suburban truck coming up, one of their tanker trucks. Again, festooned with red, white, and blue flags, bunting, the whole nine yards. I've noticed when the big trucks come through, people tend to step back a little bit. That's good.
1: That is good.
0: And Suburban Propane, of course, a big sponsor for American Red Cross. And locally owned Brunswick. Brunswick Propane, bringing up the list. One of their beautiful trucks here. Brunswick, thank you. Now, we're getting near the end, we think. Talk about a late entry. There's still a couple more. Another Brunswick truck, pardon me. I was busy looking down the road. Another one of the big Brunswick trucks with the hoist and all the stuff needed to give you propane.
1: Mm-hmm.
0: And then, carrying a huge yellow banner, a late entry, Paul Bunyan Days.
1: Oh.
0: Apparently that happens on Labor Day weekend, they say.
1: apparently.
0: And Paul's here. Paul, actually, a big yellow banner, a couple of kids holding a yellow banner, but folks marching with the big axe is Paul Bunyan. Paul Bunyan Days, of course, Labor Day weekend coming up in the Fort Bragg area.
1: Yes, indeed. That's the next big parade here to the northern part of the Mendocino coast.
0: You bet. I think we may be at the end. I'm not going to promise anything, but according to our program, this should be called... Oh, wait. That's still Paul Bunyan Days?
2: No, the Redwoods.
1: Oh, Bell of the Redwoods.
0: You know, Bell of the Redwoods.
1: Uh-huh.
0: Oh,
1: uh-huh.
0: I got it. And of course, they're towing the big ass on wheels.
1: Great. So, yeah, that one's coming up Labor Day. Coming up tomorrow, we've got another parade.
0: Yeah. Oh, yeah. You got your Point Arena, bless their hearts, keeping the weekend going for us.
1: Oh, yeah.
0: And I don't... no, we are still not done. There are more. Thank you. More trucks rounding the corner of Main Street in Lansing.
1: Really?
0: I wish I had a better attitude or idea of what the heck they are, but I don't.
1: You don't have any idea who they are because they're not on the on the lineup.
0: You can't see a number. All you see is it's a white van with a red, white, and blue bunting on the front, which would be about the, 50th weekend today, something like that. That's my guess, anyway. But, we'll see what happens. Jim DeVille is here, but Jim, Kate wants a shot of that on our Facebook page. Yeah, that's an amazing thing.
1: Ask him
0: Jim
1: to
0: just showed up with his... he just said, okay.
1: Great.
0: Yeah, the Resonator ukulele is right in front of us. So obviously, ukulele people survived the parade fine. did the crowd festoon you with flowers?
3: Oh, they loved us.
0: Oh, good.
3: Standing ovations almost.
0: Ah. There's your review, Kate. You're covered. I think we should let him do the parade next year.
1: Okay.
0: See how he does with empty spaces of asphalt. there are still trucks coming. They're proceeding really slowly. Again, there's becoming a bit of an issue with the pedestrians. People are just kind of wandering willy-nilly. And as is typical with our parades, you know, there's a lot of little folks there, a lot of senior folks, and a lot of just, you know, ordinary folks there. It's not great, again, Mendocino Volunteer Fire Department did a great job of keeping things going. This should be number 61. Oh, the Mendocino Food Network is next, Kate. That's the white van I saw.
1: Okay.
0: And it's one of their white vans, red, white, and blue bunting. Mm-hmm. And, of course, you know, posters on the side. The Mendocino Food Network and the 1776 banner on the side there. 1776, 250th banner.
1: Cool.
0: Mendocino Food Network. A little one in a being towed by mom in a small trailer with a lot of flags. And this is 62. The Mendocino Community Library. Put down your phone and read a book. That's what their sign said. And there's several of them, a lot of folks from the Mendocino County Library. As it says, your local library. Thank you guys so much. And, oh, we have a traditional Taekwondo outfitter, Sunyan Taekwondo.
1: I thought we lost Indeed. You for a second there.
0: Taekwondo. Yeah, and there's an old blue Model A with yellow wheels, beautiful, sliding by. And here comes, it looks like, could it be? We're holding our breath. Hold your breath, Kate. Hold your breath.
1: I can't talk.
0: It's Gertie. Well, Gertie, the ghost monster.
1: Oh.
0: The local seeds movement. All of the folks. Great, great activity. Talking about the Kelly House running an advertisement through for their barbecue that's going on right now, right there on Main Street till 3 o'clock today. And I think, yeah, we have reached the end. We have a big van here. Where is it? Oh. We have a big van here with a dozen kids popping out the top. But if there's no identification, that's too bad because it's a bunch of great looking kids and a great looking van. And now a swarm of humans, I mean literally 10 feet behind the final float,
1: right,
0: a swarm of humans.
1: Of course.
0: Lord. So, So, Kate, what we will do is I think let you guys go. There's going to be a while before we get the judges' results. Call you back as soon as we get the results. Does that work for you?
1: That works just fine for me. Yeah.
0: Okay.
1: Great.
0: Hope that played out okay.
1: Yeah.
0: It was hard to tell. It was a little chaotic.
1: Well,
0: in fact, it was a lot chaotic, which means it was the Mendocino 4th. Again, thank you to the Mendocino Coast Chamber of Commerce. A very, very special thanks to everyone at the Mendocino Volunteer Fire Department. We'll talk to you soon, Kate. Thank you all for being here.
1: And thank you, Tom, Vicki, and Jim, if he's still with you, and everyone in the parade. Always nothing like it. There is nothing else like the Mendocino 4th of July parade. So we'll talk to you in a little bit. Thanks. Bye. Maybe a little Jimmy Buffett, huh? From the coast.

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Wherever you listen, however you listen, we're Mendocino County's FM. The Coast.

Don McLean, American Pie from the Coast. The Mendocino Parade, our very own slice of American pie here on the 4th of July today. And I have the judges' decisions on the entries. I'll tell you about that. Let me just tell you what else we heard. Ship of Fools, that was the Grateful Dead with Ship of Fools. Bob Dylan from the Coast, of course, Gates of Eden. And Jimmy Buffett with Fruitcakes. Seemed appropriate. Okay, our slice of American pie, the Mendocino Parade, and the entries that the judges are awarding the categories to. Best animal, the bears. Yeah, you got to start with a chuckle. Best animal. We're talking the little stuffed bears, you know. Well, not so little to little. Yeah, they took best animal in the voting with the judges today. The best band in today's Mendocino Parade, Old Growth Jazz. Thank you to the Colson family and friends. Old Growth Jazz grabbing best band. Most creative, Rise and Be Well. And most patriotic, once again, Indivisible Mendocino. Also the best vehicle, hey, Bodie for mayor. Yay. Best vehicle for today's Mendocino Parade and the best youth group. Congratulations to the 4-H. Best overall. The best overall for today's parade goes to Fern Creek. Congratulations to all of the winners, the people who put in the time and the energy. Thank you. Thank you for being a part of our 4th of July. Once again, it's always great fun to see what happens with the Mendocino Parade. Maybe next year I'll make Tom anchor the broadcast and go out there and see the parade. It's been a few years I've been anchoring here, and he always makes it sound like so much fun. So, okay, maybe we'll see. Maybe we'll make Jim DeVille do broadcast from the parade. Oh, could he broadcast while carrying a ukulele? I don't know. Inquiring minds, you know. We'll find out in time for next year's parade. I got some music here from some of Mendocino County's own. The song is written by one of the folks who is doing the music at the world's largest salmon barbecue, also going on today. Shuttle is running from Noyo Headlands, enter off Cypress Street, park there, take the shuttle down to Noyo Harbor, and enjoy the world's largest salmon barbecue, all that salmon and all those fixins, and the music that's going on with the Coast Zone Josita as MC. And at the top of that lineup, Stephen Bates, the Stephen Bates Band. But here I've got one of Stephen's that he wrote and performed with Gene Parsons, Gwyneth Moreland, and David Hayes. Remember the Mendocino Quartet? Let's have a little bit of music from them featuring a song by Stephen Bates. Right here, Mendocino County's own Mendocino Quartet from the Coast.

0: Eric Bibb, Dig a Little Deeper in the Well. And Jack Johnson was in there, too, If I Had Eyes. Plus Mendocino County's own Stephen Bates, Gene Parsons, Gwyneth Moreland, and David Hayes. Called themselves the Mendocino Quartet. Played around here for us for, a decade or so. And recorded a few. That is one of Stephen's songs that they recorded. Mendocino Quartet with I Belong. And Stephen, one of the folks playing for the world's largest salmon barbecue, and that's going on right now in Noyo Harbor. Coming up tonight, it's fireworks time, and boy, we got a lot of information about parking and road closures and the like. I'll share a little bit of that with you after this.
1: 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We've got you covered.
0: Yes, the fireworks tonight. A lot of information about parking and about road closures. You know, keep an eye out for signage because there will be that. And there will also be officially attired folks. You know, different uniforms will be out helping to keep things moving and legal. So a couple of things to keep in mind. Now, the best places to see the fireworks, which are over the harbor, are Pomo Bluffs Park and the South Coastal Trail at Noyo Headlands. So if you're going to try and park at Pomo Bluffs, please understand that there are handicap parking spaces out there, and those will be enforced. And the Noyo Headlands Park, South Coastal Trail entrance there, that is $20, but please keep in mind that that $20 goes to help pay for next year's fireworks, and cash only. Now, we've talked about that a couple of times this weekend because Point Arena has the same setup, cash only, but Point Arena has an ATM set up by where some of their festivities were. So if you're out on the Noyo Headlands and you don't have cash, there's no ATM out there. So make sure you go prepared for that donation you're making to next year's fireworks. There will be police officers on Noyo Beach. You know, no fireworks, no alcohol, no open fires. And they're going to be making sure that everybody is safe and laws are being followed. That's what they're for, keeping everyone else safe. So keep it in mind and watch for the signage and watch for people in uniform giving you directions, because that could help get you to a place where you can view the fireworks and not wind up in a loop. That happened to us one year. We couldn't make a left where we thought we were going to make a left, and there's going to be a lot of that today. And so we had to go past it, and of course we wind up on the other side of the bridge. And now, this was a lot of years ago. We've been here for a while now. We've got the hang of it. Watch for the signs. Watch for the people in uniform. Watch for the flashlights helping you figure out where to go. Let's go here to a song from Linda Ronstadt now, From the Coast.

Al Stewart and On the Border, Beatles from the Coast, Martha, My Dear, and Linda Ronstadt with Just One Look. We'll have Beatles for you tomorrow morning because it's Sunday, so it's time for Breakfast with the Beatles. Tomorrow morning, 8 a.m., like we do every Sunday morning. Tom is your host, and that'll start at 8, a couple of hours of whatever's up with the Beatles, brought to you by locally owned Napa Auto Parts Fort Bragg, open 7 days a week. There is an entry in the Coast Book of Days today for a birthday. I like to celebrate every year with one of my favorite songs of his, and I have several favorites, but this one really touches my heart. I'm going to play this one to give a nod to what would have been a birthday today for Bill Withers from the Coast.

0: John Mellencamp and Chasing Rainbows, REM Fall on Me, and Bill Withers. Would have been having a birthday today, so some memories of why we loved him so with his song Grandma's Hands there. A birthday today for Bill Withers. And some music coming up when Roger McGuinn and Tom Petty were first starting to collaborate. Also wanted to tell you again about the winners from today's parade. Mendocino Parade, the judges have spoken, and we're getting these posted on our socials and websites so that you can see them. But here, I'll give them to you now. It starts with the chuckle, like I said earlier. The Bears took the best animal category. The Bears being those stuffed bears. Yes, indeed. The Bears, best animal. Best band category, old growth jazz. For most creative, Rise and Be Well. And Indivisible Mendocino, most patriotic. Best vehicle, Bodie for Mayor campaign. Yes, that great big old Malamute. Tomorrow's the voting for that, by the way, the election between Bodie and Milo. So make sure you weigh in, right? Bodie for Mayor took the best vehicle category. 4-H, congratulations. 4-H took the best youth group and best overall, Finn Creek. Congratulations all, and thank you for being a part of the parade. It means a lot to us to have such great participation, get a chance to have some fun together on the 4th of July.
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0: Collaborating with Roger McGuinn, Tom Petty and the Heartbreakers did not release this one. This is an early take of one that came out later. Here's the early take that they included when An American Treasure was released. Roger McGuinn, Tom Petty, and the Heartbreakers from the Coast.

0: Van Morrison and Precious Time from the Coast. Also, Eric Clapton, Promises from the Beach Boys. That's Why God Made the Radio. And Roger McGuinn and Tom Petty and the Heartbreakers, that early take of King of the Hill from the Coast. And a reminder from your friends from the Coast, there's a bake sale going on tomorrow at Harvest at Mendoza's. It is raising money for the dog park in Mendocino. You know about this dog park, if for no other reason, that's why the Bodie for Mayor campaign pop-up and Milo were a part of today's parade festivities in the village of Mendocino. So keep in mind a bake sale tomorrow, Harvest at Mendoza's, to help with the funding for the dog park behind the community center in the village of Mendocino.
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2: 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I'm basically after emotional whiplash.
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0: Tom Rush, one of the stars of this year's Mendocino Music Festival, and tonight on Superstars. 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

the Wild Feathers, and Marie. Also from the Eagles, The Long Run, had Madeline Peru in there. Dance Me to the End of Love, and from Paul Simon from the Coast, Flowers Never Bend with the Rainfall. Well, it's time for Jim DeVille to be coming in. I hope he's bringing his National Steel ukulele with him. Well, or I hope that he gets enough pictures spread around for us. He's taken over after having marched in the parade. It ought to be quite a show. Let's see what he's got to say and play after I take care of this, and then a little Quicksilver. A lot of Quicksilver. 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Got the fireworks tonight in Fort Bragg. Got lots of things going on inland. 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Lots of posters that you can click and figure out where you want to be and what you're going to do with tonight. And then tomorrow, Point Arena with the festivities. They're going to keep going through tomorrow. So still much to enjoy for this Independence weekend. And thank you for spending some time with me. Whatever else you're doing, though, try to do some good along your way, okay? And please always be kind. Thanks. Happy 4th. Here's Quicksilver Messenger Service from the Coast.

0: Joni Mitchell from the Coast and the Fiddle and the Drum. We also heard from the Rolling Stones and the Memory Motel, that from their Black and Blue album from 1776. No, actually, it was 1976. They haven't been around that long. And we started out this hour of the show with Tom Petty and the Heartbreakers, American Girl. I'm Jim DeVille, filling in for Hugh on your 4th of July.
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0: The Beatles from the coast and Old Brown Shoe. And tomorrow's Sunday, which means it's breakfast with the Beatles every Sunday morning, 8 to 10 a.m. with Tom. 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
2: Baby, little Steven here. Summer kicks into high gear with our fireworks, a go-go show this weekend. We have all the information about summer those history books are afraid to tell you, such as who invented the drive-in, not to mention the visionary that created the lava lamp, and all kinds of invaluable information like that. Joining us will be The Who, The Turtles, The Beach Boys, of course, The Impressions, The Kinks, and Moby Grape. It's our July 4th celebration. We're calling it Fireworks, a go-go. In the world's only dance party on the radio, I see you this weekend on the beach in the Underground Garage.
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0: From the Coast Concert Library, it's John Mellencamp and My Sweet Love. We also heard from Neil Young and Sugar Mountain acoustic version. That also from the Coast Concert Library. Bob Dylan was in there with Someday Baby. And we started out that set of music with Subdudes and Poor Man's Paradise from the Coast.
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0: We've got some 4th of July comedy from Craig Ferguson from the Coast.
2: And I've been talking a lot recently about, you know, I love America, and I do. And, you know, it's kind of like, you know when people, they become a Catholic in later life, so they feel they have to be extra Catholic to catch up on people who have just been Catholicing along, you know. Like, oh, yes, the fish and the Friday and the Pope, the Holy Father and the smoke and the Irish accent and the marching. That's like me with America. Everyone else is like, I don't know about the foreign policy. I'm like... I don't care. As much as I love it, by the way, it's nothing compared to people in the old country. They're crazy for America. They love it. I thought I was buying a house in California. I wasn't. I was buying a vacation destination for half of Scotland. I have people calling me up. I don't think they're family. I don't even think they're Scottish. I'm like, yes, hello, it is your cousin, Pierre. And the reason why I fell in love with America is that I came here for the first time at a very impressionable age. I came here when I was 13 years old. My father and I got a cheap flight over from Scotland to visit my Uncle James and my Aunt Susan, who had emigrated in the 50s. They live in Long Island in New York, and so we came out to see them. They came over on a tramp steamer, which has nothing to do with Paris Hilton. It's just the way people used to go over from the old country. Oh, Craig, I know. Well, that's a cheap shot. It is a cheap shot, but she's a cheap broad. You're right.

Jackson Browne from the Coast and Tender is the Night, from his Lawyers in Love album from 1983. We heard from the Doobie Brothers and Eyes of Silver. John Fogerty teamed up with Dawes for Someday Never Comes, and we started out that set of music with some comedy, 4th of July comedy from Craig Ferguson. We are Mendocino County's FM, KOCT Fort Bragg. Our friends just call us the Coast.

0: Eric Clapton from the coast, and obviously he can't stand it. John Sebastian in there and Stories We Could Tell. We started that set of music out with Donovan and Please Don't Bend from the coast.
1: 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Then the filler is the one that fills in the gaps, and the spiller cascades over the sides. Here's a good recipe for one. Echinacea Tres Amigos, Biden's Blazing Star, and Blue Lobelia. Depending on the size of the container, you can add more fillers or spillers to fill out the container. 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

0: The unmistakable sound of Santana from the coast, joined by Steve Winwood for Whiter Shade of Pale. We also heard from Hot Tuna from the Coast Concert Library and the Hesitation Blues, and started that set out with Jeff Tweedy and I Know What It's Like from the coast.
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0: And the Coast Crew was down in the village of Mendocino today for their 4th of July parade. In Point Arena, they'll be having their 4th of July parade on the 5th, that's tomorrow, Sunday, from noon to 1 p.m. And this traffic advisory from the Pelican Bluffs Coastal Trail and Preserve to Lake Street, there will be a full closure of Highway 1. So keep that in mind if you're traveling down Point Arena Way on Sunday around noontime. We've got music from Bruce Hornsby from the coast.

0: Oh, there's a classic from the coast from 1971, the title track from B.B. King's album, The Thrill Is Gone. Also heard from Poco in that set and Call It Love. Started out with Bruce Hornsby and Circus on the Moon from the coast.
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0: 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We've got music from Mark Knopfler from the coast.